0: That is New Country from Corey Kent featuring Co Wetzel. It's called Rocky Mountain Low on Taste of Country Nights. A great grandpa became the world's oldest water skier at 95 years old. This dude is almost 100, 95 years old. He just got into the Guinness Book of World Records as the world's oldest water skier. His name is Brian Murray. He's been water skiing since 1950. And even though he's 95, he goes to the gym like all the time and works out. And he says he hopes his achievement encourages people of all ages to stay physically active. That's one of those things where it's like, okay, if a 95-year-old can do something like that. Now, I've been on a boat that's pulled water skiers, but I've never water skied. There is no way my butt is getting up on water skis. I know my limits. So shout out to this guy doing it at 95 years old. Hang on, we're coming back. I got Lauren Elena on the way, Morgan Wallen, Eric Church coming up too. This is Taste of Country Nights with Evan Paul. 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

0: Country there from Dan and Shay. That one's called Say So on Taste of Country Nights with Evan Paul.
1: I had to call in when I pulled over. I had to call in now. I wanted to see, you played a song a while ago, not too long ago, maybe like 20 minutes or so ago. I don't know. I filled my gas tank and went inside, got something to eat, and came back out and called you. So however long ago that was, but it was talking about how guy saw his ex-girlfriend and he hated how she looked.
0: That is Josh Ross. That's who sings that. I love that song because I can relate to that. I mean, I'm married almost now for 10 years, but I'm talking about back in my day, you know what I'm saying? Back in my day, I can remember, like, when you see your ex in public and they're looking better because, you know, after you break up, they have to glow up. You know, you're like, dang, I hate that. Hang on, we're going to take a back road. I'm going to throw it back with Rodney Atkins coming up next on Taste of Country Nights with Evan Paul.
2: 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Don't miss Riley Green at the Meadows Music Theater August 14th. Thomas Rhett will be at Bethel Woods August 14th, and the Turnpike Troubadours are coming to Bethel Woods on August 15th. And August 29th, it's the Outlaw Music Festival at Bethel Woods. 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
3: 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Jason Aldean with Chase Matthew, Mackenzie Carpenter, and DJ Silver on July 18th. 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Jeff Dunham and Gabriel Iglesias on August 8th. 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

0: New country. That is Gavin Adcock. It's called Wannabe on Taste of Country Nights with Evan Paul. 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
1: 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Over the weekend, Luke Bryan did the funniest thing. At his concert in Illinois, he looked into the crowd and he saw a guy that was like dancing so hard on a girl. And so Luke paused the show just to ask the girl to make sure that she knew him jokingly. And yes, that was her husband. Luke brought the guy up on stage and asked him how much he'd been drinking tonight. The guy said 32 or so beers, and then the guy proceeded to just shake it all over the stage. Luke gave him a tutorial and had him shaking it. Then the guy shotgunned a beer, and Luke Bryan was like, dude, you get free tickets for life to any of my shows. And certainly Luke Bryan's a man of his word. He's going to stick by it. They're going to make sure that happens. And you can watch the video of this guy up on stage. I've got it for you at tasteofcountry.com.
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0: New country there from Riley Green. That one's called Think As You Drunk on Taste of Country Nights. How popular is Riley Green? His video just premiered last week. Everybody that I've talked to, all the girls in the office, they had their YouTube set to premiere. Everybody wanted to see Riley Green in this video. The ladies love him. Anyway, the video just premiered. You can check it out at tasteofcountry.com. Coming up, get ready, roll them windows down. We're going to cruise with Florida Georgia Line next on Taste of Country Nights. 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
1: 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Don't miss Riley Green at the Meadows Music Theater August 14th. Thomas Rhett will be at Bethel Woods August 14th, and the Turnpike Troubadours are coming to Bethel Woods on August 15th. And August 29th, it's the Outlaw Music Festival at Bethel Woods. 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
1: New country there from Cody Johnson. That one's called Horseback on Taste of Country Nights. It would be so cool if I could hop on a horseback and go home, but unfortunately I have a car. And, you know, however you're getting home tonight, be safe. I appreciate it. If you got a couple minutes here, I'm going to play George Burge and Luke Bryan, Ride, Ride, Ride. Good track to have in the car. I got new Cole Swindell coming up as well. That one's called Girl Dad. It'll be next on Taste of Country Nights with Evan Paul. Have a great night.
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0: Atlas and Hold My Liquor, brand new on the third shift. I'm Brett Allen. If you feel like you're the only one struggling, I tell you this story not to make you feel worse, but to make you feel included, right? Like everybody is going through this right now. New research shows that millions of Americans are borrowing money or draining their savings just to afford food. According to a think tank, it's a nonpartisan think tank, Urban Institute, over 25% of working age adults who relied on credit cards to buy groceries were either unable to pay their balance in full or they missed their minimum payment. Research also found that about 20% of working age adults said that he dipped into long-term savings that weren't intended for everyday expenses like an emergency fund at least once in the last 12 months to pay for groceries. So again, I tell you this not to make you feel bad about it, but just to let you know that if you're going through that, you're not alone.
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day around, playing them haggard sounds, running them memories up, take me back to a square body truck. All my buddies all circled day around, in an old city parking lot, and we thought we had it all.

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1: Coming up on Thursday, if you entered to win the VIP experience to see Jason Aldean out at Bethel Woods this Saturday night, be listening Thursday morning as we'll make the grand prize announcement. Don't miss it on The Wolf.

last night I was surprised to hear Jelly Roll's voice on an animated movie. I was watching it with my nephew. It's called Goat on Netflix. If you haven't checked it out, Jelly Roll's in that. Here's his latest. It's Hands Up.

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0: Do you have some red flags when it comes to relationships that are deal breakers? Because evidently, a lot of people agree on one. That's Parmalee with God Knew Better on the Third Shift. I'm Brett Allen. There was a survey recently that finds poor money habits have become a relationship deal breaker for a lot of Americans. You know, things like gambling excessively, if you hide purchases from your spouse, or maybe you've got high credit card debt, that's going to be some of the biggest financial red flags. The survey also found that for a lot of people, financial compatibility is more important than emotional chemistry, physical attraction, or shared interests. So yeah, you want to get your bank in order before you start going out on dates.
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1: Coming up on Thursday, have you heard the news? It looks like daylight savings time could be a permanent thing. No more changing the clocks. Are you good with that or no? We'll break down what it means for us here in the Hudson Valley and the greater Danbury area Thursday morning on The Wolf. After

0: 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We're the Wolf, and we've got your chance to win tickets to some of this summer's hottest country shows. 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Don't miss Riley Green at the Meadows Music Theater August 14th. Thomas Rhett will be at Bethel Woods August 14th, and the Turnpike Troubadours are coming to Bethel Woods on August 15th. And August 29th, it's the Outlaw Music Festival at Bethel Woods. 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

So Kane Brown says that there is one thing he will not let his kids do while they live under his roof, and that's get any tattoos. It seems strange if you see Kane. He's got tattoos all over the place. Here's a woman.

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0: That's Trey Pendley with Family Man on the third shift. Guy who grew up working hard. He grew up the farm with the farm life, and you know, he says that he actually fought becoming a country star for a while, and it's for a reason that a lot of people might respect.
1: I think I fought music for a long time just because it wasn't hard enough work, and then I got here. I was like, Jesus, this is hard. What am I doing? Like, it's definitely hard enough work. But I am one of the things I was taught growing up that way is like, if things are getting really hard, it means it's probably working. Mm-hmm. And so you should just keep, just one more day.
0: Shane Proffitt's another one of those guys that said that, you know, he thought that it was all just glitz and glam, and then he got into it. And he said, a lot of people don't realize how much work goes into doing what we do, and we're glad that they do it.
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1: Coming up on Thursday, have you heard the news? It looks like daylight savings time could be a permanent thing. No more changing the clocks. Are you good with that or no? We'll break down what it means for us here in the Hudson Valley and the greater Danbury area Thursday morning on The Wolf.

0: the Wolf, along with Mid-Hudson Pump Company, Mental Health America of Dutchess County, and Rudberg-Greslow Personal Injury Law have teamed up to honor our first responders and celebrate their dedication to our communities. 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
1: He's a ranch hand in a pinch, man. 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

0: want my horseback.
1: Cordy Johnson with Horseback, brand new country on the Third Shift. I'm Brett Allen. I got a message from Glenn, wanted to hear this one from Chris Stapleton. You got it, bud? Here's You Should Probably Leave.

0: a third cup, I don't know, maybe fourth, wherever you're at. It's the third shift. I'm Brett Allen, staying up with you all night. Yes, thanks to coffee. Here's Jackson Dean and Make a Liar.
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1: Coming up on Thursday, if you entered to win the VIP experience to see Jason Aldean out at Bethel Woods this Saturday night, be listening Thursday morning as we'll make the grand prize announcement. 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

So Taylor Swift's wedding is estimated to have cost around $30 million. 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
1: 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Don't miss Riley Green at the Meadows Music Theater August 14th. Thomas Rhett will be at Bethel Woods August 14th. 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And August 29th, it's the Outlaw Music Festival at Bethel Woods. 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And Jason Aldean will be at the Meadow Music Theater in Hartford on September 12th. 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
1: Coming up on Thursday, have you heard the news? It looks like daylight savings time could be a permanent thing. No more changing the clocks. Are you good with that or no? We'll break down what it means for us here in the Hudson Valley and the greater Danbury area Thursday morning on The Wolf.

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It's Gretchen Wilson, her version of the Star Spangled Banner, our national anthem. Absolutely love the flyover audio at the end of that, right? Gives me the chills each and every time as we salute America to officially start up a Thursday morning. Good morning. It is me, CJ. I do want to thank our active military, Hudson Valley and Greater Danbury area veterans. We salute you.

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1: It is the Waking Up with CJ and Jess show at 6:11 Thursday morning. Make note, tomorrow our very own Patty Quinn is going to be out and about. Camping World in Kingston's doing their big grand reopening. The fun actually starts today through the 19th, but Patty will be out there tomorrow starting at 3 p.m. until 5, right off Route 28 in Kingston. You can stop in, check out the new and improved Camping World. Maybe look at a new RV. If you're already an RV owner, maybe you're planning to upgrade this weekend, the weekend to do it. 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

0: is the Wake It Up with CJ and Jess show at 6:15. Just me, CJ, flying solo today, and Jess will be back from her vacation coming up on Monday. I do have the early morning brain stimulator lined up, ready to go, and I still can't get over the smoke and haze over the last 24 hours, right? Anybody else? Eyes hurt? Little congestion? Like, am I getting sick? And then I realized I think it's because of this haze and smoke we're experiencing. But that's neither here nor there. But I hope everyone's feeling all right. Do have your first chance to win. Up for grabs. Looks like we got a pair of tickets to the Connecticut Country Music Fest. It's happening Saturday, August 1st. A full day of live country music across two stages. There'll be line dancing, a mechanical bull. It is a 21 and over event. And it'll be a full day of fun, and you and a guest can enjoy it free if you can answer this question correctly. This well-known business was started by two teenagers with a bicycle and $100. Your first clue is the color brown. What business are we talking about? Think about it. Get your best guess together, and once you have that guess, two ways to win. You can open up the Wolf Country app and shoot me a quick text, or you can call me here in the studio, which is the preferable way to win. 845-454-9770. Get on the air, give me your guess. If it's right, you win. If it's wrong, we'll give you a couple of other clues to try to guide you to revealing the answer I'm actually looking for. And if you do that, you're going to a pretty cool event happening Saturday, August the 1st. So dial me up now and good luck.
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0: All right, looks like air quality alert in effect today. With a mix of sun and clouds, we will experience more areas of smoke and haze, so be prepared for that. We'll get up to about 88 today. Clear tonight, low about 59, and then partly cloudy tomorrow with a high near 85. We're at 68 right now in Kingston, 68 in Fishkill. If you played along yesterday to win the Jason Aldean VIP package for the show out of Bethel Woods on Saturday, I will announce the Jason Aldean grand prize winner coming up this morning right here on The Wolf. Good luck.
9: Summertime chicken fried, mama tried.

Rochelle, Florida, Georgia line there. And if you missed the giddy up yesterday, we learned hot news out of Nashville. 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

0: the Wake It Up with CJ and Jess show at 6:32 Thursday morning. It is your early morning brain stimulator question. And if you're interested in winning, today is right now is a great time to get started. We do have the question. If you missed it, this well-known business was started by two teenagers with a bicycle and $100. Your first clue is brown. What's the business? 845-454-9770. You can also text in your guests through the Wolf Country app. And if you get it right, you're going to the Country Music Fest in Connecticut, Saturday, August the 1st. Let's grab some guesses here. Who's this?
1: Hi, good morning. My name's Lisa. I'm calling from Walk Hill.
0: Hi, Lisa. How are you this morning?
1: Good. How are you?
0: Fantastic. You heard the early morning brain stimulator, right?
1: Yeah, I have a guess.
0: And what would it be?
1: Is it UPS?
0: It is UPS. You're a winner. Well done.
1: Yay.
0: Very good. So now, what made you think UPS?
1: I don't know. It was a guess. Yeah. I think it was your head.
0: The color brown, right?
1: Yeah.
0: Yeah. I guess the UPS was started by two teenagers with a bicycle and $100. I guess it happened all the way back in 1907. And UPS, it started as the American Messenger Company. These guys, 19-year-old James Casey, and I don't know the other person's name, but they started back in 1907, and now it's a multi-billion dollar company.
1: Jesus, that is so cool.
0: Right? I mean, a bike and $100. Who knew?
1: I know. That's so cool.
0: Lisa, you're a winner. Got tickets for you to enjoy the Connecticut Country Music Fest happening Saturday, August 1st. All right?
1: Thank you.
0: You are very welcome. For details on that big festival, you can check out thefestlive.com. That's thefestlive.com. And we've got more tickets to enjoy the Connecticut Country Music Festival coming up all week long. And the winning is just getting started. If you entered our Jason Aldean VIP package contest yesterday, we gave out code words all day. We will make the grand prize phone call coming up in 1 hour. 1 hour from now, someone's getting the VIP treatment at Bethel Woods Saturday night. Hopefully it's you here on The Wolf.
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0: 1 hour from now, we will announce the big VIP winner for Jason Aldean out of Bethel Woods coming up on Saturday. I will do that at 7:45 as the 5 at 7:45 is on a break. Jess on vacation. When she comes back on Monday, the 5 at 7:45 will return with a $250 jackpot. That'll be a nice way to start up a work week. Bright and early Monday morning, but let's not get ahead of ourselves. It's Thursday, and Thursdays are a day we like to vent about things that, you know, make our blood boil, get us a little hot under the collar, and we ask a very simple question. What are you overly bothered by? Is there something bothering you this early Thursday morning? I think I can speak for a lot of folks. I feel like this smoke and haze we've been experiencing over the last 24 to 48 hours, it's driving me nuts. Like, my throat hurts, my eyes are burning. I don't remember it affecting me like this the last time this happened, because it did happen like 2 years ago? But I feel like this is just different. I know Tom in Hyde Park just texted in, the smoke from Canada is bothering me. I've got asthma, and I've had to use my rescue inhaler for the first time in a few years yesterday. Yeah, if you have, like, underlying conditions like asthma or any sort of, like, breathing issues, I can only imagine how this is affecting you. I'm glad you had the inhaler, though, Tom. Nikki in Woodburn, also, the smog from these fires is bothering me. I've been having to keep the kids indoors due to the poor air quality, and we're going stir-crazy. I get it, Nikki. I feel like they say the air quality alert is in effect throughout the day today. This should start making its way out of the area tonight, and hopefully by the weekend, everything will be cleared up. But again, I'm no meteorologist, so I'm not really sure as far as the wind currents work. But maybe Bobby, who will have a news update for us coming up in 5 minutes, will have a little more on that. Until then, what's bothering you today? Is it the smog? Is it bills? Is it traffic? Is it work? Whatever it is, I want to hear from you at 845-454-9770. You could also text in your OBB through the Wolf Country app. And every complaint we get, we'll put in a pile and we'll pick one person at random coming up at 7:30 and send that person to Awesome Championship Wrestling's big event this Saturday at the MJN Center in Poughkeepsie.
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0: The Waking Up with CJ and Jess show at 6:54 Thursday morning. Time now for three things you need to know before you go. Sitting in for Jess, here's Bobby.
14: Thanks, CJ. An air quality health advisory will be in effect across the Hudson Valley today. That's because air quality levels are expected to reach unhealthy levels across the region. Smoke from wildfires that are burning in Canada may trigger health issues with people with certain medical conditions. Experts say that the smoke will likely linger until it rains. Rain is not expected until the weekend. Governor Hochul says over 100,000 N95-style masks are being made available to impacted counties. Health officials are also urging residents to avoid bagged lettuce to keep from getting the cyclosporiasis infection. The parasite has been causing thousands across the country to get explosive diarrhea and other severe symptoms. Over 5,000 cases of the infection have been reported, with over 500 in New York. The CDC and the FDA say that they are investigating several outbreaks linked to fresh produce. The Newburgh Town Board is voting down proposed plans for an ICE enforcement facility. This comes as the community rallied against those plans for a detention center at 800 Corporate Boulevard. Local pushback comes as Governor Kathy Hochul sends a letter to the Department of Homeland Security pushing back against three reported detention centers across the state. However, ICE will not confirm the proposed locations, claiming federal agents are facing a coordinated campaign of violence. Finally, a 67-million-year-old T-Rex fossil named Gus hit the auction block in New York. Gus measures 38 feet in length, over 12 feet tall, with a skull of 54 inches. Opening bids started at $19 million, and it soon soared to a record-setting $50.1 million. The previous record for a fossil sold at auction went for just shy of $45 million back in 2024. Gus was found in South Dakota in 2021 and restored over the course of several years. It's considered one of the most complete T-Rex fossils ever discovered. For news updates all day, check out HudsonValleyPost.com.
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0: Bring Tom in for an update. Good morning, my friend.
15: 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No problems mid-Hudson Bridge. 9 and 9W still looking good. 4455 moving from LaGrangeville, Pleasant Valley. Throughways okay. Westbound 84, exit 4 heading out towards Port Jervis. Overturned tractor trailer from the overnight. One lane does remain blocked. Minor delays. Westbound 84, Southbury, Newtown looking good. 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I'm Tom Colangelo on The Wolf.
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0: There is an air quality alert in effect today with a mix of sun and clouds, areas of smoke and haze. We'll get up to about 88. Clear tonight, low about 59, and then partly cloudy tomorrow. We'll get up to about 85. 70 right now in Goshen, 67 in Rhinebeck. If you did enter our Jason Aldean contest yesterday, we gave out code words all day long. We are going to pick one person and give them the VIP experience for Bethel Woods Saturday night. Who will it be? We'll find out at 7:45 this morning here on The Wolf.
16: Got a girl from the-

is the Waking Up with CJ and Jess show. Wherever you're listening to us this morning, there has to be one thing that's bothering you. Whatever that thing is, I would love to hear about it at 845-454-9770. You tell me what you're overly bothered by, and I'll put you in the running to win some wrestling tickets for the event happening Saturday at the MJN Center in Poughkeepsie. I know Steve in Stormville is overly bothered by the lack of places a trucker can actually park and sleep. When I'm driving a tractor trailer without a sleeper and I need to find a hotel, not too bad. But a lot of us like to park overnight, and it seems like those spots are harder and harder to find. And I know if you drive by a rest area like on 84, sometimes it's so packed they're parked out on the highway, which is a little dangerous.

excited. That guy, Jason Aldean, going to be in the area 2 days away. Saturday night, Bethel Woods. If you're going to the show, make sure you swing by the Wolf Tent and say hi. And if you did enter in our big contest yesterday, we're giving away a VIP package, reserve seats, a pre-show, acoustic performance, and a Q&A session with Jason Aldean. If you did text us any of the code words yesterday, I'm going to...

0: announce the winner and make the grand prize phone call coming up at 7:45 this morning. So if you did enter the contest, make sure your phone's on, because if it rings, I would love to talk to you. There's nothing worse than calling a grand prize winner and having to leave a message. And I get it. In today's world, 98% of us never answer the phone when it rings the first time. But I am persistent. I'll just keep calling you until you pick up. Yeah, I've been called annoying. If I annoy you, maybe today's the day you tell me about it at 845-454-9770. As we are asking you what you're overly bothered by, and an overwhelming number of people have texted in this morning regarding the smoke and the haze. I know our good friend Redneck texted in, my itchy eyes, my throat, I've been working all day in it. I did all day yesterday, and I'll do it again today. Nobody cares. Work harder. I feel you. Like, I was surprised how much this actually affected me yesterday. Last night, I was coughing when I was sleeping, and, you know, I thought I was getting sick, but then I realized, I think it's got to do with this this haze. Paul in New Windsor just texted in, nothing to do with the weather or the smoke and haze, but he's overly bothered by something going on in his family. Every time we go to the grocery store, Paul says, my son wants watermelon. We buy watermelon, and what does he do? He never eats the watermelon. Damn kids.
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0: 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It's CJ from the Waking Up with CJ and Jess show. 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Not only are they hard to catch, they also carry a lot of diseases, so proper safety gear and training

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0: There is an air quality alert in effect today with a mix of sun and clouds. We do have areas of smoke and haze expected throughout the day. We'll get up to about 88. Clear tonight, low about 59, and then partly cloudy for Friday. We'll get up to about 85. 70 right now in Brookfield, 71 in Walden. What's bothering you today? Whatever it is, you got 10 minutes to tell me at 845-454-9770. Call me now, and you could be on your way to the big wrestling event happening in Poughkeepsie Saturday night here on The Wolf.

CJ and Jess show at 7:23 Thursday morning. Normally around this time of the morning, we are currently searching for a contestant to play the 5 at 7:45. Jess is on vacation this week. When she's back on Monday, the 5 at 7:45 will return with a pretty big jackpot. 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

0: Waking up with CJ and Jess show at 7:28 Thursday morning. What are you overly bothered by today? Is there something that gets you a little hot under the collar? Maybe it's, you know, the current status of folks not using their blinker while driving. Maybe it's someone cutting you off. Whatever it is, I want to hear all about it at 845-454-9770. You can also text in through the Wolf Country app. I know Jess in Pleasant Valley texted in. I'm overly bothered by youth sports. I'm sick of favoritism. The kids who get picked for the All-Stars is just the coach's friends, unfortunately. It sounds, yeah. I do feel like in certain organizations, there is favoritism. My only suggestion is maybe find a different organization, right? I mean, I feel bad because usually, in most cases, kids are, you know, judged on their performance, not who they know. At least that's how it should be. Hopefully, Jess, you feel better now. You're now in the running to win the awesome championship wrestling tickets. I know Jennifer in Walden just texted in, good morning, CJ. I am overly bothered by the anticipation to see if I'm the lucky winner for the VIP package to see Jason Aldean on Saturday. Jennifer, you could be the winner. We have not selected our grand prize winner yet. I'm about to do that in 15 minutes. So if you did enter the contest yesterday by texting us one or all of the code words we gave out, we did it from like 9:30 yesterday morning until about 5:30 p.m. And Patty had a bunch of words. Chrissy had a bunch of words. And if you did text us, make sure your phone's on. I will make that grand prize phone call coming up next here on The Wolf.
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0: 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And if you're into movies like I am, there are only two of the 20 highest grossing 80 movies that haven't been made a remake or a sequel or prequel. You know, it seems like there's three or four of these movies. There's only two of them from the 80s that haven't done it. That includes E.T. and Rain Man. E.T. and Rain Man, the only two. I just thought you might like to know. And whoop, now you do.
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very excited. Normally around this time, we're getting ready to play the 5 at 7:45. Not today. Jess will be back Monday, so it'll return with a $250 jackpot. But coming up next, we are going to call our grand prize winner, VIP experience to see Jason Aldean. He'll be at Bethel Woods Saturday night. VIP package is pretty nice. We'll do it next here on The Wolf. Hang on.

0: 5. We are the Wolf. Thank you for waking up with me, CJ, flying solo this week. And the 5 at 7:45, we'll be back on Monday. And I figured, you know, 7:45 is an important time of day here on the Waking Up with CJ and Jess show. And if you participated yesterday in our big Jason Aldean VIP giveaway contest, we gave out code words every hour from 9:30 yesterday morning until 5:30 p.m. And every code word we gave out, if you opened up the Wolf Country app and used the text studio feature and texted us the word we gave out for the hour, that was your entry to win a VIP experience at the Jason Aldean show Saturday night at Bethel Woods. Now, the VIP package includes a pre-show acoustic performance, and you get to sit in on a Q&A session with Jason Aldean. They'll have snacks. You'll have access to tour merchandise. You'll get a Jason Aldean VIP gift item, and you get premium reserved seats for the show. So thank you to the hundreds of people that texted in all day yesterday. We really put some work in with the Wolf Country app, and we did pick one person at random. And I am going to call that person right now, dial them up. Fingers crossed we actually get someone.
1: 8452111 is not available.
0: What?
1: The mailbox is full and cannot accept any messages at this time.
0: Oh,
1: goodbye.
0: What do I do? The mailbox is full. What do I do? Oh, Karen is the person I am trying to call. Karen, if you're listening to us right now, right? What do I do? I don't know. Maybe it's on Do Not Disturb. I feel like I need to try at least one more time, right? All right. Come on.
1: 4, 5, 4, 2, 8, 2, 1.
0: All right, so listen, I feel like, Karen, if you're listening in Neversink, that's where Karen's from, you call me back. I'll give you, I don't know, 10 minutes to call me back. And if Karen does not call me back at 845-454-9770, I'll pick a different winner and try to get that person on the air. Like, I would have left a message, but if you are a person that has a full mailbox, this is a nice, tough reminder that you should probably clear it out, especially when you enter contests that could be, you know, once-in-a-lifetime experiences. So Karen is on the clock. If she does not call back, I'll pick another winner coming up here on The Wolf.
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1: Thanks, CJ. If you're hoping to catch a breath of fresh air today, local weather expert Ben Knoll warns we are in for a highly unpleasant finish to the work week. The thick haze that rolled in yesterday was just the opening act. An even larger, more intense batch of Canadian wildfire smoke is set to arrive today, promising potentially dangerous air quality that will linger straight through the end of the week. Shifting winds and much-needed rain should finally help clear up the skies by Saturday. But until then, health officials are urging everyone, especially those sensitive to smoke, to limit their time outdoors. At least 34 states are reporting cases of the foodborne illness cyclosporiasis, with more than 500 cases being reported across New York State. Health officials believe that the illness comes from leafy greens like lettuce and spinach. Symptoms include diarrhea, which some say is explosive, plus a loss of an appetite and bloating. Symptoms typically start about 1 week after being exposed. Health officials don't believe the parasite can spread person to person. New York is the first in the nation to put a statewide pause on large-scale data centers. Hochul says this one-year pause will give time for New York to establish guardrails and protect the power grid. She notes that data centers that are often tied to AI consume enormous amounts of energy, threatening to outpace the grid's capacity, and also threatens to drive up energy rates for New Yorkers. Hochul says that the data centers should only be built in places that want them, and she's proposing to end tax exemptions for them. Finally, Argentina is heading to their second straight World Cup final. The defending champion scored 2 goals late to beat England 2-1 in yesterday's semifinal in Atlanta, and they will now meet Spain in Sunday's final in New Jersey. Argentina enters the final having won all of their matches at the World Cup, while Spain is unbeaten with 1 draw. England will face France in Saturday's third-place match. For news updates all day, check out HudsonValleyPost.com.
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3: CJ, we're sponsored by Aleve. A good trip overall as we come inbound at the Mid-Hudson Bridge. Just a quick tap if that. Starting to build off the arterial roadway into the Route 9 ramps. A good ride overall out of Hyde Park, Wappingers Falls. Taconic moving for you. 9W starting to build into Newburgh. Not seeing any delays yet with the paving and through Plattekill. Westbound 84 with an accident by exit 4. Overturned truck heading out towards Port Jervis. Westbound 84 quick tap in through Newtown building at Super 7 into Danbury. At some point, body pain may creep in and become your reality, but Aleve is here to keep you moving. One pill gives you up to 12 hours of relief, so don't hold back. Try Aleve today. Use as directed. I'm Tom Colangelo on The Wolf.
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0: There is an air quality alert in effect today with a mix of sun and clouds. Areas of smoke and haze expected. It's already out there, so be careful. Be aware. High today up around 88. Clear tonight, low about 59, and then partly cloudy for Friday. We'll get up to about 85. 69 right now in Poughkeepsie, 71 in Saugerties. Will our VIP Jason Aldean ticket winner get back to us? We called Karen from Never Sink. Haven't heard back from her yet. Maybe, just

0: is CJ and Jess show at 8:01. About 10 minutes ago, we attempted to call our grand prize winner for the Jason Aldean VIP package, which we got you in on the winning yesterday. Karen from Neversink, if you missed it, I called her twice. And I was sent a voicemail, and there was no ability to leave a voicemail because it said the mailbox was full. So I basically told everyone on the air that Karen had, 10, 15 minutes to get back in touch with us, or we would pick another winner and send them to see Jason Aldean out of Bethel Woods Saturday night. Good morning, The Wolf.
1: Good morning. This is Karen. I just got a text message from my girlfriend that I won tickets to Jason Aldean.
0: Karen, what is your last name?
1: Gildersleeve.
0: Karen, you got to clean out your mailbox, girl.
1: No, I have it set on do not disturb for the morning.
0: Right, but
1: it starts at night and goes through the morning.
0: But
1: so.
0: It said when we went to leave a message, it said that your mailbox was full and we couldn't leave a message.
1: It's not full. I've emptied it.
0: I'm just telling you what it said. But Karen, you called us back in time, and you are now going to be experiencing Jason Aldean like a VIP.
1: Very nice. I'm glad.
0: Congratulations. You've won the VIP package, which includes premium reserve seats to the show. You'll enjoy a pre-show acoustic performance, and you'll get to sit in on a Q&A session with Jason Aldean.
1: Nice.
0: Yeah, it's going to be awesome. Plus photo opportunities. You'll have a VIP host and more. We appreciate you getting back to us, Karen. Just hang on a second, okay?
1: You got it. Thanks.
0: All right, Karen, congratulations. And you should probably take the friend who texted you to the show Saturday night. Just saying. Friend saved you. Thank you to everybody who did text in yesterday. And if you are going to the Jason Aldean show Saturday night, make sure you swing by the Wolf Tent and say hi as we get ready to roll out the red carpet for Mr. Aldean. It's Lee Bryce here on the Wolf. Good morning.

0: CJ and Jess show at 8:13 Thursday morning. If there's something that's been bothering you this week, now's the time to vent about it to us. We do it every Thursday, and we give you the platform to yell and scream and or, you know, all cap text us whatever it is that's bothering you. And I know that a lot of folks have texted in through the Wolf Country app regarding the air quality. I know Gilly in Newburgh said this air quality is just driving me insane. And I know a lot of folks, myself included, like I feel congested and, you know, a little scratchy in the throat area. And I thought I was getting sick, but then I realized I think it's got everything to do with the areas of smoke and haze we've been experiencing due to those Canadian wildfires for the last 24 to 48 hours. And it appears it's not going to get any better, I think, until probably tomorrow into Saturday. But again, I'm no meteorologist. If you're bothered by something, I had mentioned we're going to give someone tickets to see Awesome Championship Wrestling Saturday night at the MJN Center in Poughkeepsie. And out of all of the texts we got, some last-minute OBBs. Sierra in Saugerties, I am currently driving behind a U-Haul truck on the thruway, and they're going 70 miles an hour in the left lane. Not sure why, but it bothers me. All right. I mean, I get it. 70 in the left lane. I don't know if that's, I mean, if you're not passing, you should probably get back into the right lane if you're in that U-Haul truck. Right? I know Trish and Pauling also bothered by something behind the wheel. I'm overly bothered by people who don't move over when cars are coming on an entrance ramp. There are no other cars on the highway. Like, please just move over. And Big Papa in Amenia is overly bothered by people posting negative comments on social media. There's a situation in my town of a man that has disappeared, and they don't know what's really happening, and they're making nasty comments about the law enforcement not doing their job correctly. Yeah, let's listen. That is an awful situation happening in Dover. And, you know, they still have not located Ryan Cortian, I think is how you say his last name, 49 years old. If you want to learn more about what's going on in Dover, I have the story for you. It's on our website and the Wolf Country app. And I'm actually currently working on an update, too. I know Dutchess County Executive Sue Serino posted it on Facebook yesterday that Cortian had simply stepped outside to do routine yard work on Sunday at about 9:30 in the morning and hasn't been seen since. He is well known in the Dover community. He was the former town supervisor and is currently the chairman of the town's planning board. So check out the Wolf Country app for details on that story, and hopefully we'll have an update here coming up in the not-too-distant future. Do want to pick a winner. Congratulations to Paul in New Windsor. Paul is going to be our guest at Awesome Championship Wrestling Saturday night. Paul had texted in earlier about his son. Every time we go to the grocery store, my son wants us to buy watermelon. So what do? We buy the watermelon, and then he never eats the watermelon. Listen, kids, I'm telling you. So, Paul, it's up to you. You have two tickets to Awesome Championship Wrestling. You can choose to bring your son, or you can pick someone else.
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1: 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Billy Currington and Kip Moore at the Hartford Healthcare Amphitheater July 25th. Don't miss Riley Green at the Meadows Music Theater August 14th. Thomas Rhett will be at Bethel Woods August 14th. And the Turnpike Troubadours are coming to Bethel Woods on August 15th. And August 29th, it's the Outlaw Music Festival at Bethel Woods. 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And Jason Aldean will be at the Meadow Music Theater in Hartford on September 12th. 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
0: So we've got the air quality alert in effect today with a mix of sun and clouds, areas of smoke and haze. We'll get up to about 88. Clear tonight, low about 59, and then partly cloudy tomorrow. We'll get up to about 85. Marlboro checks in at 73. Carmel at 72. I am working on the Wolf Giddy Up. Hot news out of Nashville. What's brewing? We'll find out in 10 minutes here on the Wolf.

Waking up with CJ and Jess show at 8:28, working on the Wolf Giddy Up. Hot news out of Nashville. Riley Green is having a real hard time meeting girls. That may come as a surprise to some, but he's got an interesting reason behind it. Plus, one of the bigger up-and-comers in the world of country music, currently on tour with Morgan Wallen, had to cancel a bunch of shows. I'll give you the details. Find out who after Ella Langley here on The Wolf.

0: at 8:32. It is giddy up time. Hot news out of Nashville. And, you know, with Jess out, I get to handle all of the hot news out of Nashville, and I'm super excited about it. Looks like Riley Green sat down with on a recent podcast, and I guess the host asked him about his dating life or lack thereof. Quote, Riley said, "I feel like you know better than that because you're in that world too. It's really not easy to meet a girl when you're doing what I'm doing. I mean, I'm not going to meet a girl at a show. I'm confined to the back on a bus. I'm not going to meet a girl on Instagram. And when you get to a place where people are, it's really tough to get to know who you're meeting and what you're meeting them for." So, I mean, it feels like Riley's got a little bit of a problem, but I feel like if he really hunkers down, he should not have any problems finding Miss Wright. And, you know, if Jess was here, she would raise her hand and say, "I'm here, Riley. I'm over here." Looks like singer Elle King found out that she's autistic after she went on Fox's new game show, Nation's Dumbest. Right before going on the show, I guess she had a panic attack. And the thought of being on the show, she said, and I quote, "I was like, everything makes so much sense now, but I had no idea. I did an IQ test and it was rather high." She also added, "Especially with my autism diagnosis, I am now putting new kinds of safety barricades, and I just want to be around people that I feel safe around, and I just want to do things that bring me joy." It's amazing. Absolutely amazing. I'm not sure about that show on Fox. I haven't watched it yet, but I've heard mixed reviews. And rising country star Zach John King, he's got that song. We're actually playing it, Get to Drinkin'. Really good song, but it looks like he had to cancel the next 2 weeks of shows to mourn the sudden loss of his dad. So tragic. He said, quote, "After that, I'm going to do what my dad would want me to do and get back to work." If you don't know, John King has been on tour this summer with Morgan Wallen, Luke Bryan, Riley Green, and Thomas Rhett. Plus, he's kicking off his own headlining tour later on this fall. So our thoughts and prayers to Mr. Zach John King. 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
0: Looking for some fun? 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It's 18 to get in, 21 to drink with a small cover charge. So make plans to join me, CJ, at Billy Joe's on the Newburgh waterfront. 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

0: the Waking Up with CJ and Jess show at 8:45. Just me, CJ, hanging out this week. Jess enjoying some vacation time. She'll be back with us coming up on Monday. And, you know, here in the Hudson Valley, Greater Danbury area, there's one food we all, I think, love, right? Mexican food. Most of us have at least one go-to spot we visit a few times a year. And thankfully, there are plenty of great options across the region when it comes to, you know, Mexican food options. Well, it looks like one of Dutchess County's longtime favorites has permanently closed. According to a social media post, the Mexicali Blue Restaurant on Route 9 at Wappingers Falls officially served its last customers last night, July 15th. Now, news of the closure started to spread on Facebook, and I guess after the news started to spread, local trivia host actually announced that he was notified the restaurant would be shutting down immediately. So when I saw that, I'm like, you know what? Let me double check this. So I called the Wappingers Falls location around 6 p.m. last night, and I spoke to a lovely female employee who did tell me that the restaurant would be closing at 8:30 that night and that it would be the final night they would be open. Now, I asked her, do you have any idea what's going on? And she said no, but she did say the closure appears to have happened with very little advance notice. And many of us, I mean, me personally, I've been there numerous times, really surprised. For years, it's been a popular spot for us, you know, enjoy a nice burrito, a taco, trivia night. They do some other community events there. At this time, no reason for the closure has been announced. It's unclear what will happen at that location. But when Mexicali Blue announces any additional info, obviously share it with you on the air and through the Wolf Country app.
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0: Looking for some fun? 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So make plans to join me, CJ, at Billy Joe's on the Newburgh Waterfront. 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

0: 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Three things you need to know before you go. 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
1: Thanks, CJ. If you're hoping to catch a breath of fresh air today, local weather expert Ben Knoll warns we are in for a highly unpleasant finish to the work week. The thick haze that rolled in yesterday was just the opening act. An even larger, more intense batch of Canadian wildfire smoke is set to arrive today, promising potentially dangerous air quality that will linger straight through the end of the week. Shifting winds and much-needed rain should finally help clear up the skies by Saturday. But until then, health officials are urging everyone, especially those sensitive to smoke, to limit their time outdoors. At least 34 states are reporting cases of the foodborne illness cyclosporiasis, with more than 500 cases being reported across New York State. Health officials believe that the illness comes from leafy greens like lettuce and spinach. Symptoms include diarrhea, which some say is explosive, plus a loss of an appetite and bloating. Symptoms typically start about 1 week after being exposed. Health officials don't believe the parasite can spread person to person. Finally, Argentina is heading to their second straight World Cup final. The defending champion scored 2 goals late to beat England 2-1 in yesterday's semifinal in Atlanta, and they will now meet Spain in Sunday's final in New Jersey. Argentina enters the final having won all of their matches at the World Cup, while Spain is unbeaten with 1 draw. England will face France in Saturday's third-place match. For news updates all day, check out HudsonValleyPost.com.
0: 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Let's grab our final look at traffic this morning.
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3: 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Looking good, 84 Beacon Fishkill. Not too bad on the Newburgh side. A little bit of volume 9W into Newburgh. Looks like the paving setting up in Plattekill up by Route 300 and Route 32. Mid-Hudson Bridge moving for you. No major problems up to New Paltz, Kingston. Overturned truck accident still works westbound 84 near exit 4 heading out towards Port Jervis. And minor delays 84 Newtown into Danbury. 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I'm Tom Colangelo on The Wolf.
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0: Still have that air quality alert in effect today with a mix of sun and clouds. Areas of smoke and haze going to kind of blanket the area for today into tomorrow. We'll get up to about 88, clear tonight, low about 59, and then partly cloudy tomorrow, a high near 85. 72 in Pine Bush. Danbury checks in at 75. You got me, CJ, till 10 a.m. this morning. Then Patty takes over. And don't forget, 1 o'clock hour, Patty Cheat Sheet will give you the answer to tomorrow morning's early morning brain stimulator. Easy winning. I never get

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is CJ and Jess Show at 9:08 Thursday morning. If you're into RVing, piling the family into an RV and hitting the road, I got some big news for you. Patty Quinn's going to be out tomorrow at a very special place. Give you all the details. Everything you need to know coming up next.

977-973 and 105.5. We are the Wolf. It's CJ. One of the things I've been on the fence with the last couple of years is investing in an RV. I visited a bunch of the RV businesses across the Hudson Valley, and I haven't quite pulled the trigger yet. So if you're like me and you're kind of on the fence, tomorrow is a big day, a day to maybe make a decision. Our very own Patty Quinn's going to be at Camping World in Kingston for their grand reopening, and this is the perfect time to get you and the family into a new RV. As today through the 19th of July, you can actually get into a new RV for zero down and no payments for 90 days. You're not going to find a better deal than that anywhere. It's only happening at Camping World at 124 Route 28 in Kingston. Patty will be there tomorrow from 3 to 5 to celebrate the grand reopening. There'll be free food, fun on-site activities. You can enter to win an RV. Plus, Patty will have some giveaways. And like I had mentioned,

0: You'll be able to ask some RV professionals all of the questions. And if you show up early, the first 50 attendees each day, today through the 19th, will receive a free Camping World hat. 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
1: 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Jason Aldean revealed what he said to Kane Brown right after he found out that he had gotten hit in the ear with a 150-mile-per-hour golf ball. Aldean noted that Kane was tougher than a pine knot. 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And come hang out with us on the second shift. 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

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And you know, yesterday we announced our Half Price Hudson Valley Restaurant of the Week. 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And that's why I remind you, when we do these special deals with some of our favorite restaurants in and around the Hudson Valley and greater Danbury area, you got to check out halfpricehudsonvalley.com and get them as soon as you think about it. 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

0: the newly married Taylor Swift. I knew it, I knew you. At 9:28, it is the Waking Up with CJ and Jess show. And as far as the weather goes, you just have to take a look outside. You can realize there are areas of smoke and haze kind of blanketing the entire state of New York and portions, obviously, of Connecticut. Due to those wildfires in Canada, and there is an air quality and alert in effect today. And, you know, I'm not really sure, not a meteorologist, but an air quality alert, I did a little research, I Googled it. They issue alerts like this, I guess, when pollution reaches levels that are harmful to health. And whenever they do what they did today, it indicates that we should all take precautions as the air contains high amounts of harmful pollution. So that's why the air quality alert is still in effect today with all of this smoke and haze. And with that in mind, if you were planning to go to the Ulster County pool today, looks like they have closed the pool today due to poor air quality. They announced that, Ulster County did, up on their social media pages about a half hour ago. And if there are any other things that are canceled over the next day or two, best thing you can do, make sure you have the Wolf Country app and notifications turned on. The
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0: 7:43 Thursday morning. Glad to have you along for the ride. It is me, CJ. My time just about done. Patty Quinn is getting ready to take over the controls. She'll take you through the rest of this smoke and haze-filled Thursday morning into the afternoon. And don't forget, the 1 o'clock hour, Patty will give you the answer to tomorrow morning's early morning brain stimulator. She'll do it in the 1 o'clock hour. And then if you make note of it, you wake up with me bright and early tomorrow morning. And answer away, you'll be locked and loaded with the correct answer. And if you call in at around 6:15, you will win a pair of tickets to enjoy Connecticut's Country Music Fest happening on Saturday, August the 1st. And it's two stages, full day of live music, line dancing, bull riding, and more. It is a 21 and over event, and you can be there free if you choose to wake up with me bright and early tomorrow morning. I do want to quickly congratulate Karen Gildersleeve of Neversink. Karen was our Jason Aldean VIP package winner, and she's now been upgraded to the VIP experience on Saturday night to see Jason out at Bethel Woods. And not only does she get premium reserve seats, a Jason Aldean VIP gift, access to tour merchandise, photo opportunities, she'll also enjoy a pre-show acoustic performance, and she'll sit in on a Q&A session with Jason Aldean. So we do get these once-in-a-lifetime experiences dropped in our lap every once in a while, and we'd love to give you chances to win. So if you are going to the Jason Aldean show Saturday, make sure you swing by the Wolf Tent. We'll have a chance for you to sign up to win all kinds of free stuff, and obviously keep listening because you never know. There are some other big shows coming to Bethel Woods before the summer's over. If we get our hands on any other VIP packages, you got to be here and be listening to win. Also, make sure you have the Wolf Country app, too. Always comes in handy. Patty's up next. Enjoy the day, everyone.
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Langley's Be Her on 97.7, 97.3, and 105.5. We're the Wolf, getting you into your workday with Nonstop Country. I'm Patty Quinn. I've got Zach Top, Jelly Roll, Jason Aldean, Coe Wetzel, and more on the way right now. Luke Combs, One Number Away on the Wolf.

0: Chevy Silverado, Bailey Zimmerman. And we've got that air quality alert in effect all day today. If you don't have to be outside in it, don't. Smoke and haze from the Canadian wildfires making its way here to the Hudson Valley and Greater Danbury area. 91 will be our temperature today.
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Here's Hands Up on The Wolf.

0: in Nashville. That is Riley Green in Worst Way. I'm Patty Quinn. We've got Jake Owen now on the home of Waking Up with CJ and Jess for 97.7, 97.3, and 105.5.
1: Whoa.

0: Tones on the Wolf. Wrapping up a big hour of nonstop country. It's how we start your workday. And remember, every hour after this, I've got 10 in a row for you. Chrissy and I are going to make sure you get the most country music when you, tune into the Wolf while you're working. And tomorrow, I am hoping you will sneak out of work and join me and Bex from the Wolf crew as we head out to Camping World in Kingston. They've got the re-grand opening going on. It actually started today, runs through Sunday. So get there when you can. But if you can, get there tomorrow between 3 and 5, because we're going to be hanging out, telling you what they've got going on, a little video of maybe something I'd like to get myself into. Zero down and no payments for up to 90 days. They're also planning some free food. There's a chance for you to win an RV. They've got all kinds of great activities on site. And if you're one of the first 50 people to show up each day, there's a free gift from Camping World as well. So check that all out starting today through Sunday. But hopefully you'll get a chance to come on out and get in on some of our winning tomorrow afternoon from 3 to 5. Megan Maroney gets us back to the country right after this on The Wolf.
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the bars are closed. After all the bars are closed. Thomas Rhett on the Wolf on the station that is number one for new country in New York and Connecticut. Of course, we appreciate you listening in Pennsylvania, New Jersey, and Massachusetts. And wherever you are, you can take us with you with the Wolf Country app. Upload it today. Here's Ella and Morgan.

Shay. And listen, our air quality alert from yesterday has expanded into today through this evening. So if you do not have to be outside, stay inside, little filtered air. Keep an eye on the pets and the neighbors. Here's Parmalee on the Wolf.

0: not George Burns on that one. I'm Patty Quinn. So we've got your biggest country songs for the week coming at you Sunday morning. Do not miss Country Countdown USA with Lon Helton, George's song there, bound to be on the top 30. And your co-host this week is Corey Kent. So make sure you are checked in and ready to hear all the best country here Sunday morning starting at 8. We've got a weather check coming your way, which includes a few advisories. So stick around. Morgan Wallen and Luke Combs coming up too on The Wolf.
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1: We've got a heat advisory and an air quality alert. The air quality alert is going through this evening. Smoke and haze from the Canadian wildfires still affecting our area. We've got a heat dome in effect as well. High of 91. Eventually, we hope the smoke and haze will head out overnight. Tonight, going down to 62. Tomorrow, we hope to see some breaks of sunshine, a high of 88. Friday overnight, we're going down to 64. And we're looking at the possibility of rain on Saturday. 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

Morgan Wallen's Cowgirls on the Wolf, and I'm thinking Morgan was probably talking about a girl just like Ella when he put that song together. Ella Langley now, the Dandelion album is where you are going to find this big new tune, Lovin' Life Again on the Wolf.

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2: Well, look who it is. Last call about a gig. How's your mama? How you been? Girl, it's been too long.

Dustin Lynch with Mackenzie Porter on The Wolf. Thank you for choosing us while you work. We appreciate being on the desk or the dash if you're driving for a living. Here's Luke Combs.

0: by you the latest from Luke Combs. I'm Patty Quinn, and tonight when we take you to Nashville at 7 with Taste of Country Nights, Evan Paul is going to be checking in with Jelly Roll, Dustin Lynch, and a guy we're going to get to see at the Dutchess County Fair opening night, August 25th. Hope you got your tickets to the grandstand to see Chase Matthew. And he's actually going to be on with Evan Paul tonight, just after 9, talking about how he's dealing with, you know, being popular. So check in on that, all your favorite country artists. And remember, tomorrow night, all night long during the show, in studio is the great Joe Nichols with Evan Paul and crew. So don't miss that with The Wolf.
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Ella Langley. I'm Patty Quinn. And I'm not going to lie, all this Canadian wildfire smoke is making it a little creepy outside, right? Wasn't it weird to wake up this morning and it'd be so chilly? I know. It's all right. It's heating back up. Here's Tucker Wetmore. Wind up missing you on Wolf.

97, 97.3, and 105.5. We're the Wolf. I will be out and about with you tomorrow at Camping World in Kingston. Got more details on that coming up on the Wolf.

0: O'Brien. And of course, he is at SPAC August 29th. We have an opportunity for you to win tickets to that show on the Win Stuff tab on the Wolf Country app. And speaking of winning, again, if you haven't heard, a big congratulations to Karen in Neversink. She is on her way to be a VIP with Jason Aldean at Bethel Woods this weekend. Congratulations to Karen. Obviously, we're sorry we couldn't give everyone VIP access to Jason Aldean, but keep it here to the Wolf, because as more of these summer shows happen up at Bethel and out in the greater Danbury area, in Bridgeport and in Hartford, we'll get you the best access we can. And if there's a show you want to try and win tickets to, check out that Win Stuff tab, because there's a pretty good list there, and make sure you've entered to try and win them all. Coming up, I've got a weather check, and yeah, it's a little weird out there. And Chris Stapleton ready to go next on The Wolf.
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14: 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Jason Aldean revealed what he said to Kane Brown right after he found out that he had gotten hit in the ear with a 150-mile-per-hour golf ball. 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And come hang out with us on the second shift. 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
0: So we do still have an air quality alert if you've been outdoors or looked out the window. You can definitely see the smoke and haze blocking all the sunshine, making it a little cooler. Air quality alert in effect until midnight tonight. Then we have partly cloudy, clear today, 89, overnight 59. Friday, we're looking at sun and 86, but we're expecting some of that smoke and haze to still be with us. Overnight Friday, a low of 63. 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

Chris Stapleton on The Wolf, the station that brings you the biggest country songs of the week every Sunday morning at 8 a.m. with Lon Helton, Country Countdown USA, his co-host this week, Corey Kent. And Corey will be talking about lots of things, including how he and wife Lisa are expecting baby number 4. Here's Corey with Rocky Mountain Love.

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1: We didn't get to it Thursday, so coming up Friday morning, are you a fan of daylight saving time becoming permanent? Are you team it's about time or team leave it alone? Let us know Friday on The Wolf.
2: A few days before he turned 80, he was sitting out back in a rocker. He said, what you been up to lately?

0: message in that tune from Jordan Davis with Luke Bryan, "Buy Dirt," as my Uncle Butch used to say. Land doesn't make baby land, girl. Make yourself an investment. Speaking of investing, here's Hardy with MacArthur on the Wolf.
1: My name's John MacArthur, and I work this dirt.

0: message, and that tune from Hardy with Morgan Wallen, Eric Church, and Tim McGraw. It is called MacArthur. I'm Patty Quinn, and you are bound to know someone serving in their community as a first responder, and we would love to know who you know. Nominate someone for our Wolf Den of Heroes. We've got Mid-Hudson Pump Company, Mental Health America of Dutchess County, and Rutberg-Breslow Personal Injury Law, all on board with the Wolf to honor a first responder each month with a $500 gift. And we would love to know about someone you know who's working inside a fire department, a police department. Maybe they're in their local ambulance corps. Maybe they're a school resource officer. Let us know who's out there giving of themselves and helping in their community. And who knows, they may end up being our Wolf Den inductee in the coming months. We're getting ready to name July's inductee. And as you know, we do this each month. So let's know about the first responder you know. Look for that Wolf Den tab right now on the website and the Wolf Country app. On the way, a guy who's going to be at the grandstand opening night of the Dutchess County Fair. We're going to kick off 10 in a row with Chase Matthew right after this on the Wolf.
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16: Another 10 in a row on Hudson Valley's new country, The Wolf,

McGraw, something like that. Y'all still talking about the big concert he did at Bethel Woods last week, and hopefully you got to catch up with Jess from Waking Up with CJ and Jess, who's vacationing this week. She'll be back Monday morning, though, with CJ in the studio. They're 5 at 7:45. We'll be returning. Thanks to Kingston Fine Jewelry. And the jackpot Monday morning is going to be $250. Are you ready to win?

Quinn. I know a lot of you looking forward to Saturday night, hanging out at Bethel Woods. We'll be up there with the Wolf Tent. You can come by, sign up to win, and hang out with Rick Knight and his crew. He's going to be up there for the Wolf, enjoying this guy. Jason Aldean, here's Girls Like You.

I'm Patty Quinn, and in case you're wondering, yes, I do have your early morning brain stimulator question and answer on the way around 1:40 today, so stick around. Blake Shelton now on The Wolf.

0: Keys Wallet, the latest from Lainey Wilson. I'm Patty Quinn. So it is going on today. Today, day one, running through Sunday, and we are headed up to have some fun at it tomorrow afternoon. Join me and Bex from the Wolf Crew as we head to the Camping World Grand Reopening in Kingston. They're right there on Route 28. We cannot wait to go out, check out all the new amazing campers and RVs, and they have a great opportunity for you during this Grand Reopening event. You can do zero down, no payments for up to 90 days. They're going to have some food around that you can nosh on while you walk around. Check out all that they have on the lot. Plus, you could sign up to win an RV. There's lots of activities. And if you're one of the first 50 people showing up each day, they've got a little Camping World gift for you. So look forward to seeing you. We will be up there with a chance for you to also win from the Wolf tomorrow between 3 and 5 p.m. It's Camping World in Kingston, 124 Route 28, if you're sticking it in the GPS. Coming up, we'll do a weather check. Thomas Rhett is ready to go next.
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11: Well, we do have an air quality alert in effect, and that is through midnight tonight, and it's not going to look too much better tomorrow. Partly cloudy, and that haze, of course, making it seem even weirder outside. High near 90, clearing overnight, but the haze is with us, most likely, with a low of 59. Then tomorrow, sunshine underneath that smoke and haze, or should I say behind it, with a high of 86. 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

Meadow Music Theater in Hartford tonight. And then, of course, his show in Bethel Woods is August 14th. And you can still sign up to win a pair of tickets to that show through the Wolf Country app on the Win Stuff tab. It's Morgan Wallen now on the Wolf.

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1: Join me Friday morning for a phone check Friday where I'm handing out CB trucker handles for everyone. 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

to catch Dan and Shay this year. You are in luck if you can hold out till September. They've got dates in New York and Massachusetts and New Jersey, September 17th to the 24th. Here's their new big tune, Say So, on The Wolf.

0: say so. Say So, the new big hit with so much of an important message. That is Dan and Shay. I'm Patty Quinn, and guess who's in the studio? That's right, Patty Cheat Sheet. I've got the sheet right in here that you need with the information for tomorrow morning's early morning brain stimulator. More tickets up for grabs for the Connecticut Country Fest at the North Haven Fairgrounds August 1st. And if you want to be a winner with the wolf, you need to remember the answer to this really crazy question. I don't know how they know these things. On average, you'll use 57 of these today. And I'm going to say, really? Because it seems excessive. So what is it on average we are going to use 57 of the today? 57. So I guess that means like any day, right? Every day we're using 57 squares of toilet paper? Really? If you've got a septic system, you are not flushing that many squares of toilet paper. Even if you are using the septic safe Scott tissue or whatever. So yes, apparently on average, you are going to use 57 squares of toilet paper. You're going to start counting the next time you stop by the loo. That's what I thought. All right. So squares of toilet paper is going to get you in on the winning tomorrow morning on Waking Up with CJ and Jess. Bright and early, 6 a.m. with the Early Morning Brain Stimulator. 10 in a row kicks off with Russell Dickerson right after this on The Wolf.
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good directions, Billy Carrington. On the Wolf, I'm Patty Quinn, and one half of what I like to call trailer. It's Taylor Swift, her new tune, I Knew It, I Knew You, on the Wolf.

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We're the Wolf, number one for New Country in New York and Connecticut. Thank you for listening in New Jersey, Pennsylvania, and Massachusetts. And wherever you go, with the Wolf Country app, take us with you. It's Scotty McGurk.

Congratulations. Karen in Neversink won herself that VIP access to Jason Aldean this weekend. We'll have more fun winning with Bethel Woods coming your way, so stay tuned to the

0: John Morgan's Kid Myself. On the Wolf, I'm Patty Quinn, about to give you a reason to be up tomorrow morning and listening to the Wolf right around 7:30. It is when CJ hands out a piece of knowledge that you may never have thought about, heard about, or even be able to use. That is why it is called the Useless Fact of the Day. And thanks to the bat control specialists of the Hudson Valley who do bat removal and bat proofing that's humane, professional, and responsive. If you are tuned in tomorrow morning with your cup of coffee or tea or whatever it is that gets you started in the morning to head into your day, you will be able to grab up that useless piece of information and share it throughout your workday with your coworkers. Do not miss the useless fact of the day, because you know one thing, you might not think you need that information, but it's always fun to learn something. Start your day learning with the Wolf. Coming up, we've got a weather check and Dylan Scott ready to go on the Wolf next.
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3: 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Air quality alert is in effect all day today and pretty much through midnight tonight. Eventually, we are thinking skies could clear a little bit. Tonight, the low is going to be around 59. Tomorrow, sun, but smoke and haze could return your Friday high 86. Friday overnight, partly cloudy, low 63. 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
4: She looks so pretty when the makeup on. You should hear her talking to her mama on the phone. 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

Scott. I'm Patty Quinn with an invitation for you to join me at Camping World tomorrow. It actually kicked off today and goes through Sunday. They're having a grand reopening at Camping World in Kingston. And the Wolf Crew and I are going to be up there tomorrow from 3 to 5, getting you in on winning and fun. Here's Zach John King on Wolf.

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1: We didn't get to it Thursday, so coming up Friday morning, are you a fan of daylight saving time becoming permanent? Are you team it's about time or team leave it alone? Let us know Friday on The Wolf.

and Old Dominion on The Wolf. So I'm getting ready to turn you over to Chrissy. She's going to get you through your smoky, hazy Thursday workday. Get you up to taste at Country Nights with Evan Paul. She's got an interesting topic. I'll give you a sneak preview right after Ella and Morgan hears I Can't Love You Anymore.

0: Langley, Morgan Wallen, and their big duet, I Can't Love You Anymore. I'm Patty Quinn. That is going to wrap my time with you on a Thursday. I'm going to head out, give you over to Chrissy. She is going to get you through the rest of your Thursday workday, get you updates on how you could put a $500 Visa gift card in your pocket just in time to do a little school shopping. And she's also going to be talking annoying sounds. Yes, and I know we all have them. She's got a few of her own. Feel free to use the text studio feature and let Chrissy know the annoying sounds that may be bothering you. I'll give you one just off the top of my head. I have a hard time watching basketball on TV. Yeah, because of the squeaking. Squeak, squeak, squeak, squeak, squeak. Yeah, tennis shoes constantly squeaking. Just thinking about it, it's like, oh. So what is there? Is there an annoying sound in your life? Share with Chrissy this afternoon here on The Wolf. 10 in a row, kicking off with Kenny Chesney. Stick around.
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1: 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We are the Wolf.

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Mama and daddy put their roots right here, cause this is where the car broke down. 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

0: Chevy Silverado, Bailey Zimmerman on the Wolf. That's going to do it for me. I am back tomorrow at 10 a.m. right after waking up with CJ and Jess. We'll do a big hour of nonstop country to get your work day started. In the meantime, I'm going to hand you over to Chrissy. She's got 10 in a row every hour for you. Here's Rodney Atkins, part of 10 in a row now on the Wolf.
1: Sitting in six lane backed up traffic. Horns are honking. I've about had it. I'm looking for an exit sign.

number one for new country in the Hudson Valley and Danbury. 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

Hey, it's Chrissy, and I'm here to make your Thursday workday go by faster. This guy lost nearly 300 pounds. He's still like you and me, though. He says he gets cravings, and once he fell off the wagon consuming 2,000 calories extra in just one day. Same jelly, I feel ya.

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I want to know, what do you think is the most annoying sound? So my smoke detector was going off, of course, in the middle of the night. And because I couldn't get to it right away, that chirping was so annoying. Tell me the sound that drives you crazy on our app. We'll share them in two songs.

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3: 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And we have some air quality issues, and those are sticking with us through the overnight. Tonight, we expect temperatures to dip to around 59. Tomorrow, it's sun and clouds, but with the smoke and haze, sunshine might be a little light. We've got 86 for a high on Friday. Partly cloudy overnight Friday, a low of 63. Looking for thunderstorms by Saturday. Get breaking news and weather updates with the Wolf Country app uploaded today.

Hey, it's Chrissy, and Riley Green's latest song now has a video. If you haven't seen it, it's pretty fun. I love it, too, because his dog, Carl the Corgi, plays a bartender that cuts him off. It's awesome. Check it out right now on our app. Here's Think As You Drum.

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Hey, it's Chrissy. Thanks for hanging out with me today. Alicia told me that the most annoying sound is her kids yelling, "Ma, watch me. Ma, are you watching? Wow, Mom," while they're in the pool in the summer. I feel you, girl. Thanks for sharing.

0: 977-973 and 1055. We're the Wolf. I'm Patty Quinn, inviting you to head to our events tab on the website and Wolf Country app to check out our community calendar. Quite a lot going on this weekend that you get to enjoy. As a matter of fact, the Rosendale Street Festival is kicking off this weekend. Also, there are summer hours on Saturday at the Hyde Park Railroad Station Museum. If you haven't had a chance to get out there, 34 River Road, from 1 to 5. The Street Festival in Rosendale continues on Sunday. Another special event on Sunday is the Open Day at Unbridled Sanctuary. If you have an equestrian fan in your life, you definitely want to look into this event. Farmers Market is coming to Eastdale Village this weekend again. And City Winery Hudson Valley is inviting you to come out and sip summer. This is just a handful of the events waiting for you on our community calendar. And remember, if your organization has something going on, the community calendar on the Wolf app is a great way to spread the word.
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You can always get a hold of me on our app. You can make a request, share what's on your mind, maybe comment on the topic we're talking about, the most annoying sound. And we'll share more coming up. Right now, it's Lady A.

Hey, it's Chrissy and Tyler Hubbard's hitting the road with Dan and Shay this fall. Still waiting on the FGL reunion, though, aren't you? Here's Dancing in the Country. Amen.

the great Toby Keith. Hey, it's Chrissy on the way. Kane Brown, Morgan Wallen, Nate Smith. And this is the song NASCAR is using to promote their upcoming races. Luke Combs is in it, too. You can see it on TV. Here's Back in the Saddle.

0: 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Hey, it's Chrissy, and back to school time is right around the corner. 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
10: 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And tonight, Taste of Country Night starts at 7 o'clock. 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
1: We have an air quality alert in effect through midnight tonight. Skies should eventually clear. We're looking at 59. The smoke and haze conditions out there are extremely heavy, so make sure you are limiting your time outdoors. Check on the pets and the neighbors. Tomorrow we've got sun and 86. Expect that smoke and haze to return. And overnight Friday, a low of 63. 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

0: 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We are the Wolf. It's CJ. I love that one. Stella, as in Stella Lefty. It's Boston. On a serious note, earlier this week, I let you know that there was a 49-year-old man, Ryan Cortian of Dover, who was reported missing. He's been missing for several days now. He was last seen around 9:30 in the morning back on Sunday, July 12th, near his home on Waldo Road in the town of Dover. Now, I've been following this closely, and it looks like Dutchess County Executive Sue Serino posted a bit of an update. She said Ryan simply stepped outside to do routine yard work and hasn't been seen since. He did leave behind both his cell phone and wallet. He is obviously well known through the Dover community. He was the town's former supervisor and is currently the planning board chairman. Now, the New York State Police did establish a command center in Dover to lead an extensive search, but they released yesterday that the organized search in the town of Dover has concluded. But the case is far from over. The police say investigation is active and they are still currently looking for any information. If you want, they did release some new details. I have them for you on our website and the Wolf Country app. They updated his clothing description. Police say he was last seen wearing a long sleeve black shirt. He was also wearing tan pants. If you have any information as to the whereabouts, please contact the New York State Police at 845-677-7300 immediately.
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16: Time now to take a look at what's happening on the roads. We've got a Wolf traffic update.
17: A lot of traffic on 84. This report sponsored by Bank of America. The westbound traffic is slowing down from 684 to exit 65. And again, from the Taconic to exit 46B. Good across the Newburgh Pecan Bridge, but then more slow traffic, exit 39 and 37. Eastbound traffic delays moving out to Super 7 Danbury. Going to be an extra 7 minutes. Got delays across the Mid-Hudson Bridge. Eastbound, half mile on 44 approaching the span and slow across. Houston-Reichland Bridge traffic stopped to right across the span. Out to Road. 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

Hey, it's Chrissy. 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I agree 100% with that, Janine. Thanks for sharing. 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

officially the drive home with me, Chrissy. I'm going to get you home with the most country. Morgan Wallen's on the way, Kenny Chesney, and the new Jelly Roll. Right now, it's Chris Young.

0: friends.
1: He did it again. Kenny Chesney wowed the audiences in his shows in Vegas at the Sphere. A friend of mine actually saw it and said it wasn't a concert. It was an incredible experience. His album is out September 25th. Here's his latest. It's Carry On.

0: Hey, it's Chrissy, and this all started because my smoke detector batteries were low. That is gotta be one of the most annoying sounds. So I asked you, what is the most annoying sound? And we've been getting some good answers. Matt said he hates the sound of someone filing their nails. He said it gives him chills, like not in a good way. Jenny told me the sound of someone smacking their gum while they're talking to you. Oh, I agree with that one. Hey, thanks for sharing.
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15: Overnight, we're expecting temperatures to dip to about 59. Unfortunately, the smoke and haze is not going anywhere. As a matter of fact, it's getting a bit worse as we go through the afternoon. Look for that air.

0: quality alert to stay in effect until at least midnight. Tomorrow, the smoke and haze will return. We've got sun in 86. Friday overnight, a low of 63. Get breaking news and weather updates with the Wolf Country app. Uploaded today.
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0: Time now to take a look at what's happening on the roads. We've got a Wolf traffic update.
2: 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Get in the zone. Westbound side of 84, pretty busy from the Deconic to exit 46. And then again, exit 39 and 37. Eastbound traffic, a 10-minute delay getting to Super 7 in Danbury. Traffic across the Newburgh Beacon Bridge is fine. Kingston-Rhinecliff Bridge traffic eastbound, very slow. Stop and go starts off on 199 at 32, right across the River Road. No problems across the Mid-Hudson Bridge. And the eastbound approaches are fine. Westbound approach is pretty busy with the ongoing construction. Look out on the Deconic, there is a stalled vehicle on the shoulder southbound near Peekskill Hollow Road. It's time to say goodnight to that check engine light. 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
1: We didn't get to it Thursday, so coming up Friday morning, are you a fan of daylight saving time becoming permanent? Are you team it's about time or team leave it alone? Let us know Friday on The Wolf.

the Drive Home with Chrissy. Jason Aldean just got back from a vacation in the Bahamas with his family, where they went deep sea fishing and caught their own dinner. That's pretty cool. Oh, and congrats to Jason Aldean. This song becomes his 32nd number one hit. It's Don't Tell on Me.

0: 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We're the Wolf, and we try to keep you up to date on all your favorite country artists and things you need to know that are happening around the Greater Danbury and Hudson Valley area. 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A lot of people questioning whether or not they should be eating lettuce and other raw vegetables. Information on that, plus an AI data center has been turned away, possibly, in our area. We've got that story, and there is word that there could be a bill in New York State bringing New Yorkers up to $12,000. We could all use a little extra cash. So check in on all of that, plus see what Riley Green is up to. Yeah, we've got two big stories about him, one of which is, when will he find true love? And you know, he probably already has. I mean, after all, Carl is adorable. All of that and more waiting for you on the Wolf Country app.
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It's a drive home with Chrissy. We play the most country. Thomas Rhett on the way, Justin Moore, FGL, Luke Combs, and this is still my favorite song. It's Ella Langley and Morgan Wallen. I can't love you anymore.

0: it's Chrissy, and I have $500 for you right now. 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
16: Our air quality alert for the area goes up until midnight tonight. Skies are clear. Hard to tell that, though, with all the smoke and haze. Low of 59 overnight. Tomorrow, sunshine is back, a high of 86. We'll be dealing with the smoke and haze again, though, from those Canadian wildfires. Overnight Friday, a low of 63. By Saturday, we're looking at thunderstorms and 77. You can get breaking news, weather updates, and keep up with Waking Up with CJ and Jess using the Wolf Country app. Uploaded today.

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It's the Drive Home with Chrissy, and Ella Langley just can't miss. This is her latest, and already, in my opinion, an instant smash. 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

0: 97.7, 97.3, and 105.5. We're the Wolf, and we are getting ready to take you to Nashville. Yep, you get a free trip every night to the 615 with Evan Paul and his crew starting at 7. And tonight, he'll be talking with Jelly Roll, Dustin Lynch, and the guy that we're going to get to check out at opening night of the Dutchess County Fair. Yep, Chase Matthew will be taking the grandstand at the Dutchess County Fair on August 25th. And tonight, just after 9, he is stopping by to have a chat with Evan Paul. Plus, find out how you can get in on Hall Pass Cash. Might feel like a little too soon to be talking about back to school, but it's never too soon to win a little bit of money to help pay for those supplies. So stick around, because we're on our way to Nashville in 20 minutes here on The Wolf.
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0: New country from Hardy featuring a lot of people. That is MacArthur on Taste of Country Nights. Hopefully, I get to be the one that's delivering this breaking news to you. You're the first one to hear it from me. That would make me feel so good because this is huge news. Everybody needs to know about this. This could affect your life. Olive Garden just announced they're bringing back their never-ending pasta pass after 6 years. It's unlimited pasta, salad, soup, and breadsticks for $100 for 13 weeks. You can go as much as you want, eat as much as you want. 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If not, I know some people sell theirs on eBay, but the prices start to get a little crazy. At some point, it's like, I'll just go to the store and get pasta and make it. Hang on, I'm coming back. I got brand new country from Zach Top on the radio next for you, A Taste of Country Nights.
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1: 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Thomas Rhett will be at Bethel Woods August 14th. 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And August 29th, it's the Outlaw Music Festival at Bethel Woods. 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And Jason Aldean will be at the Meadow Music Theater in Hartford on September 12th. 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